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0: Kamala Sixer.
1: Whitley 7.
0: That is a body with four souls, 1 hour 30 of the fuel risk at all, flying time of about 3-5 minutes to do St. Luke's.
1: Flightlink 7, Ivy lifting Ironwood for Duluth St. Luke's, 4 souls, hour 30 on the field, 35 in route. Time is 19:10.

Sheriff Paging Russell EMS and Merrill EMS. You are needed to respond to N5099 County Road J for a 62-year-old male that is sick and unable to describe why.

Russell EMS and Merrill EMS. You are needed to respond to N5099, County Road J. Cross streets are Prairie Drive and Copper Lake Avenue for a 62-year-old male that is feeling ill and unable to describe why. Time of page 719.

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1: Four.
0: 10-4.

0: which was at 28 will be Adam Young Mary 3623. Adam Victor Mary 3623.
1: North on I-39, CFS ending 1479. If you can attach me to that, I'll be looking out for it.
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0: powerful.
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0: You can have Merrill slow it down. 1040. Might be a no transport.
1: Four.
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Blood pressure 170 over 80, a pulse rate of 85. He is 97% SpO2 on room air, and his blood sugar is 200. He's just not feeling well. Can't give us any specifics.

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0: Did you happen to copy county? I see you're pretty close to that 1046 south of Kashmir.
1: I did not. Can you go with that traffic again?
0: South of Kashmir should be a Dodge Charger with a flat tire looking for 1058.
1: 10-4 on 39.
0: Oh, affirmative. I didn't catch it. It was northbound or southbound. Just said it was south of Kashmir.
1: 10-4, I will look for it.
0: Copy.

0: Lambo.
1: We're suspending operations for the night. We'll resume again in the morning.
0: 10-4.
1: Command is terminated for now.
0: 10-4.

I've got a call on the board for animals. I was advised that there's two people there who have been drinking and they still plan on driving home. They'll be driving a dark blue Chevy. They're still there at this time. I got a 28 Union Young 5756 and a 2020 Chevy Silverado blue in color.

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Do you have a call in the parking lot just north of Clayton's 1881 at 7004 U.S. Highway 45 and 32 for a male possible allergic reaction? Repeating my dispatch to Medicaid through Lake Bridge Responder. Do you have a call to the parking lot just north of Clayton's 1881 at 7004 U.S. Highway 45 and 32 for a male possible allergic reaction? 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
1: 6401. Six four zero one.
0: 10-4, do you have a call for this?
1: I have a 161 cell phone, 539.
0: 10-4.

Medevac Base, Medevac 1000 Flight Crew, you're being requested for an air facility flight from Aspires Tomahawk to Wausau, again Tomahawk to Wausau, base weight 111 pounds, 111 pounds. This has not been turned down for welcome or safety, time out, 2019.

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0: Engage up, I'll confirm again, thank you.
1: And I think all we caught out of that was the LZ was secure, the rest of it's all garbled, like the mic or the gain is too close to the face or gain is turning up too high.

0: 19, I put you on a old incident or a informational complaint at W4798 Kies Road. The RP is stating that he found potential material evidence and would like a deputy to give him a 1021. You could also read through the notes if you'd like.
1: That works.

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1: 430, go ahead.
0: 430, 1065, transit over from B1, it's going to be northbound. Outpost 100 on I 39, it's black 4 today, no lights, tailgating, unable to maintain lane, nearly crashed with the barrels. Again, 39 northbound from outpost 100, it's going to be about a 5-minute delay.
1: 10-4, all set up from Westfield.
0: Come for
1: 4:30 Wausau. Marquette provided me with a 10:28 break.
0: Good.
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0: Come for

0: for Southpaw Slayer. Southpaw Slayer, this is your 9 p.m. major test time of page 9 p.m.
1: Six in the main. Looking at 15 minutes en route, high of 21, risk of one route.

0: Or, Clark, please say that you with me waiting in that car of a friend.
1: 10-4, 1028, John George William, 1038, John George William.

25, your bearing request is 7018, County D as in David, the Summer Ridge Campground, Campsite 12, 64-year-old male that fell, bleeding from the head, repeating on a dispatch. Medic 5, Medic 4 for standby, Medic 5, your bearing request is 7018, County D is in David, in Newbold, maybe the Summer Ridge Campground, Campsite 12, 64-year-old male that fell, bleeding from the head. The bearing is 612,

paging City of Anagonia, you will call at 1426 Edison Street. In 1426 Edison Street for a 71-year-old male that's complaining of dizziness and cold sweats. He did get a hip replacement in April, again, 1426 Edison Street, 7 21 25.

Bell is bleeding from the head. Repeating, I dispatched 2 Medic 5. You have a call at 7018 County Highway D. It's going to be the Summer Ridge Campground, Campsite 12, for a 64-year-old male that fell, is bleeding from the head. That we are D612 at 2127. 10-4-5-5.

0: New Bolt first responders. You've been requested 7018 County David, a New Bolt 64-year-old male that fell as bleeding from the head to the Tunnel Ridge Campground. Campsite 12, repeating on his badge. New Bolt first responders. You've been requested 7018 County David in New Bolt, Tunnel Ridge Campground, site number 12, for a male that fell bleeding from the head to 2129.
1: Lincoln Sheriff repeating the page for Russell EMS. You are needed at W878 Tice Road in County Harrison. Cross streets of County Road A, Adam. E for a male party with low blood sugar of 57. Timeout 928.

David in Newbold, Silver Ridge Campground, Campsite 12, for a 64-year-old male bleeding from the head, bleeding on his badge. Newbold first responders, so you're being requested. 7018 County D is David in Newbold, for a 64-year-old male, but south, bleeding from the head. He's at Campsite number 12, Silver Ridge 2 at 2130.

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2: 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I was not able to read the number, the unit number.

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paging Tomahawk EMS. You are needed to respond to W5158 Peel Road for a elderly individual that had a biopsy a couple days ago and is now weak and experiencing low blood pressure and is confused

Transport God. Road for an elderly female that has low blood pressure, is weak and confused. Time of page 10:03.

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1: Lincoln Sheriff 325.

County Road A and Short Road, the driver is going southbound towards the town. RP is stating that they're driving all over the road. I'm trying to get more information about this car that you'll be looking for.

0: All they can get me is that it is a pickup, most likely dark in color. They're stating that it was driving so erratically in the oncoming lane of traffic and hitting the gravel, all that stuff.
1: Event 4, where are we at right now?

0: You see that vehicle right in front of you?
1: Hey, affirmative. Sheriff 119, copy of 28. Paul, Edward, Sam, King, Ida, Edward.
0: Cool. Hey, Adam, and North Fork.

4 for standby med 5. You have a call on Arborvita, 1222 Maple Lane, for a 62-year-old female that fell and needs lift assist. 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WZ612 at 2254.

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office for a page for Plum Lake 91. 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West County Sheriff's Office for a page for Plum Lake 91. 91, you have a call 3008 Frolic Drive for 70-year-old female that has fallen and is bleeding from the nose. 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

0: Sorry, AOA. Going to be assisting Forest County on a traffic stop, Michigan plate, 4 Mary X-ray David 1-8. They had a drug tip that it was bringing narcotics back from Milwaukee.
1: 10-4.

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1: We have a 1090 W4840 Kemp Avenue in Irma, just north of County Road J, and Sector 2 is all occupied.
0: 10-4, I can be in route.
1: 10-4.

on old 51. We just had a white motorcycle come flying by us from that direction, from Kemp Ave, turned northbound Highway 51.

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1: From Camp Avenue, and they proceeded to go northbound on US Highway 51.

0: Tomo 6, you want to see if TPD can have a unit head out to 51 to see if they can't get a reason for a stop.
1: 106, 185, I'm already staged on 51 in between D, David, and Adam.

0: any more of a description for that motorcycle? I have one that's coming north on us right now.
1: Helmetless male driver. Couldn't get a clothing description, but it looked like a white fairing, but the headlight had a big V LED look to it.
2: Copy
0: 825. I think I have a motorcycle.

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The address is County Road S and Crass Road. RP heard what sounded like 3 or 4 possible gunshots coming from the southwest of this location.

0: 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Okay, so also born in 2010.
1: Here from their team.

Yeah.

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Hotel 6. 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Village of Lost Child. 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

back to quarters. Fran has been transferred to battalion chief. Dragon Break.

One from Sheriff. Upon callback, no one picked up. I did leave a voicemail. It pinged to W920 County Road A, out in Harrison.

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1: 442, 10-4.

Attention crew of Medevac Air 1, you are being requested for an interfacility flight from Aspires Iron River to Aspires St. Luke's in Duluth. Once again, that's Iron River to St. Luke's Duluth. Patient weight 306 pounds. 306 pounds. There have been no weather or safety turndowns. Time now, 0212.

0: Everyone, it's like, it's one of the fights. I'm getting late. It's 306 pounds.
1: Pounds, dear one. That is correct. 306 pounds. 306.

Air 1 lifted for Iron River. We get 3 on board, 107 on the main. Looking at about 25 minutes en route. Price 21, risk of 2 proof.

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0: 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We got 9-D-4 in the main. 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
1: Calm, Lifewing 10, down on Taser, right flank.
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0: Calm, I think 5, departing at this time, I've got 4 souls on board, 1 hour 30 minutes on fuel. Low risk has been approved, in route back to base.
1: Departing with 4 souls, 1 hour 30 on the fuel at 319.

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0: Racing from Rice Lake to West End, four souls on board, time and route 44 minutes, about 1 hour 40 minutes on the fuel and risk group.
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0: second base. 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It was a good fight.
1: KF5, you're back at base. Nothing from us either at 339.

0: 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Can you just call me and verify patient info that I got from the county?
1: I'll pass along information.
0: Thank you, sir.

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0: Lifelink Ten, when we south or west of here, sounds like it'll take the micro just a little bit, dropping the patient off. So I'm going to go ahead and scoot over and get gas at Wausau myself. If you could build that extra leg from Wausau back to the hospital for us, please.
1: Yes, sir. Absolutely. I'll get you a fuel stop built during patient drop, and I will give him a call right now. He needs about a 30-minute heads up, so we'll go ahead and get that started for you.
0: Sounds good. Appreciate it. And so just for my own edification, I've never been to Wausau. Is that just going to be somebody waiting with a fuel truck for me there near the FBO?
1: Yes, sir, that should be the case, and I will make sure that he's aware that you'll be showing up and looking. Are you going to be looking for, I don't know if he's able to do a hot fuel, but I'll let him know you're looking to do a quick turn in right now.

0: And that was easy to go for Lightning Snap Pilot.
1: Snap Pilot OCC, I just talked to the fueler. He did say that he will be in a fuel truck. The FBO is on the east side of the ramp by the red brick building, so he'll be there waiting for you.
0: Sounds good. Appreciate you guys.
1: Glad to help.

0: 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Looking at 46, 39, 9-1, 1-9.
1: Nine one one five. We're talking landing.

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1: All right, Mill. Thank you.

624 Bridge Street for a 96-year-old that fell and needs a lift assist. Lincoln Sheriff, paging Tomahawk EMS. You are needed to respond to 624 Bridge Street. Cross Street is Leather Avenue for a 96-year-old that fell and needs a lift assist. No other further injuries. Time of page 431.

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0: 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We got 84 in the main. We got 4602-9004.
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1: Affirm.
2: Regional jet taxiing out of the terminal. Can we take an Echo Alpha to runway 9? Right, left.

0: call will be W5132 Josephville Road. RP states that there is an aggressive German Shepherd that lives at this address and lunges out into the road when people walk by.
1: Good morning.

0: Is the address on the call the RPs or the suspects?
1: What's wrong, the suspects?
0: Never, I'm 23.
1: Sorry.

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1: That's fine. Copy. Set 7, dear.
0: 123.
1: The eagle that is attempting to eat it. U.S. Highway 8, exit on the southbound side.
0: Okay, thank you.

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She is currently at her home address of 2848 Rice Road.

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1: Oneida, Nokomis Engine 2. We copy you clear.
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1: Sorry.
0: 117, US Highway 51 South, found at mile marker 218. No injuries, deer is 10-7 and also roadway.
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1: 10-4.

Response was requested, 75045 Boulevard Road. 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Dispatch 2, I am over EMS. Response was requested, 75045 Boulevard Road. 43-year-old female who is diabetic, breathing, not responding, and making a snoring sound. 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

Pinellas County Sheriff's Office with a page for Eagle River 91. Eagle River 91, you have a call 328 East McKinley Street for a lifeline alarm. It's going to be an elderly female pressed her pendant, unable to make contact. County Sheriff's Office with the page for Eagle River 91. Eagle River 91, you have a call at 328 East McKinley Street for a lifeline alarm. 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

0: Silas County Sheriff's Office, what's the page for Lac des Flammes 91? 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Silas County Sheriff's Office, what's the page for Lac des Flammes 91? 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
1: Golf 10 to the north, we'll make left traffic for full stop runway 7 Merrill.

Cessna 2920 Golf 5 to the north, left traffic, full stop, runway 7, Merrill.

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0: 17RP call to advise us he'll be going to the address on Pine River Road in about half hour to drop off groceries and mow the lawn in case we get any calls.
1: 10-4, duly noted.

8201, Lima Juliet is 4 to the west, 3500 inbound, low approach, runway 09er, then southbound.

Hey, this is on Roberts Road at North of US Highway 8. They were just like more of an extra patrol in the area for speeding vehicles. It's all day. It happened between vehicles and ATVs.

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604 Pratt Road. Does this Ford male party appear to be in his 40s? I believe he is deceased and beyond life saving measures. Again, at North 11804 Pratt Road, timeout 977.

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1: 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Crossing south to north, entering the 45 to downwind runway 07. No.

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0: to try to get out. And then the driver appears to pull them back into the vehicle. This was transferred by Marathon. We're trying to get more information.
1: 10-4-76.

0: a white pickup truck with jack of all trades written on the side.
1: 10-4, I'm just coming down state right now. If you want to advise me, or I'll see if they got a unit by the area.

1805 field fire due to vehicle accident, State Highway 13 and State Highway 70 or Flambeau and Oak. Unknown injuries, I'm in 10-15.

0: 9236 57 miles southwest inbound 14 Mrs. Waters. Which way are you going to go?
1: 4258 Hotel, I'll be departing to the southwest.

0: keep on around them and continued on our way when they stopped at County Road Q and County Road K. They were still heading northbound at that point.
1: 10-4, southbound up, 12-9, mental, and okay.

0: request, Ordula Vector, 4 mile final, runway 9, Rhineland.
1: Traffic 58 Hotel, downwind runway 9, and we'll be departing to the southwest, Rhineland.

Tomahawk EMS, you're near the responsive area of 10 South 7th Street in the city of Tomahawk for a fallen patient.

0: Lock EMS, you need a response to area 10 South 2nd Street. We are advising of a female party that fell and is on the ground. She cannot get up. She does have a broken pelvis. Turn the page 1021.
1: Pike Lake Fire is right sounding to six.
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0: one passenger. They should have transportation there waiting to pick them up. 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So, shit, 428.
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1: What is the name of the program?
0: Set for Midland.
2: One seven from Sheriff, copy. 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
3: 10-4, you guys from the church out there to Merrill Memorial Cemetery?
2: 10-4.
3: 10-4.

miles to the southeast at 5,570 pounds. The traffic pattern altitude inbound for a full southbound runway 9, Anacortes.

about 4 miles to the south. At 4,000, we'll be over flying the field at 3,000 under the left traffic runway 9, and we do have that departing traffic.

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1: Lincoln 2, Tomahawk EMS, we are needed to respond to 4th Street, North 6th Street, room 49, in the city of Tomahawk, for a patient, projectile vomiting vial. Lincoln 2, Tomahawk EMS, we are needed to respond to 4th Street, North 6th Street.

Jacksonville EMS. You can call at 200 Freiberger Ave, 200 Freiberger, for an 86-year-old female with a possible infection throughout her body. She has an open wound on her leg and appears to be very weak. Family's on scene with her, again at 200 Freiberger Ave, ML 1101.

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On Tom Kenny, U.S. Highway 51, they just passed mile marker 223 southbound. Arby's advising of a white semi, it's all over the roadway and not letting people pass.

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EMS, you have a call at 1525 8th Ave, 1525 8th Ave, for a 76-year-old female whose husband advised she appears to be a little disoriented and would like her checked out. Again, at 1525 8th Ave, time out 1149. Do you want?

Minocqua Fire, respond to the Vine 203 West Front Street in Minocqua for, they were doing some soldering, no flames, but they are smelling smoke. Building has been evacuated, WRZ 612 at 1151.

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0: Us is a like a gray Jeep. 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

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Would you guys by chance have that?

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1: Sounds good. 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

0: 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Like I said, all units return.
1: Looking at the factors we have here, I think it unfortunately makes a bit more sense to have you backtrack to Marshfield.

0: Link 5 pilot. Per Bruce, the long engine should be taken back to Marshfield.
1: You realize it's going to take us way less time because it's only it's 8 blocks from the Rice Lake Hospital to drop it off there than it is to go back to Marshfield, wait, deliver it, all that.

0: unless you are low on fuel, we will be able to tone you out for anything in the immediate area en route to Marshfield.
1: What did you just say? Your voice drops off at the end of your conversation.
0: After that, we will let you know if anything in the area happens.

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Paging City of Anaco EMS, you're going to have a call on County Road K16 and County Road Zebra. Could be near the address of N1140.

being Elko Fire Department. You're going to have a call at County Road Kansas King, County Road Keys to Zebra. Again, this is County Road Kansas King, County Road Keys to Zebra. For a 17-year-old Mel who rolled his four-wheeler, he does have back pain and can't move. Again, this is going to be County Road Kansas King, County Road Keys to Zebra, timeout 1239.

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0: 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You want to give me a head, radio distance from Alan?
1: Copy, lights are go. Heading 82 degrees by 70 nautical miles, 82 degrees by 70 nautical miles.

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3: No need for additional units, but we do have an escape fire at this one. It's pretty well contained. We're going to be able to get it with the 6 just fine. We're going to be out on portal.
4: Copy. Do you have a name for the fire?

0: Yeah, that is it.
1: Walk to the house. They might have walked over here.
0: Up to you.
2: Oh, let's check the house first.
1: Sheriff and Sensi, both units will be out at the residence.
3: Ten four.

Big Clear down here on Highway D. Fire at this location is going to be contained to the basement. There's going to be some smoke throughout the evening.

0: It's going to be Aspirus Langley Hospital, ER. And then just FYI, there is another aircraft that will be coming in there roughly in about 10 minutes.
1: Okay, I'll see you next time.
2: And, yeah, we're good with resources.
3: Copy. 10th and Acre, leaf litter and slash. No structures threatened.
0: Like 8 nautical miles.

0: Langley, it looks like they now want you to land at the airport. So Langley County Airport.
1: Five copies, Langley County Airport.
0: And they will be bringing the patient to you at the airport.

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1: Four 43 one, 41.
2: 310 for runway 8.

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0: Westchester. Let me confirm with the ICC what's going on here.
1: And OCC, confirm me that risk assessment as soon as I land, or just before, I'd appreciate it.
2: At Lightlink 5, you should see that when you get on the ground, yeah.
1: Okay, thanks.
3: 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Elderly female, unknown medical issue. 3D 612 13 Surfing.

0: 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You're being requested 1701 Maple Lake Road. Elderly female, unknown medical issue. Repeating to dispatch to Three Lakes first responders. 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Elderly female, unknown medical issue. 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

0: said for us to sort it out. 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So either one works.
1: Page and route.
0: With the rough boundaries for the central zone.
2: Pending console.

known issue, semi-conscious. Repeating the dispatch to Render Medics, you're being requested on Ida Avenue and East Kim Street near Pioneer Park for an elderly male who is on the ground. Semi-conscious, unknown medical issue, believe 80 years old, 6612, 1336.

Air 2, go ahead. Miles long over runway 9, Islander.

0: 5 miles to the southwest, the entering right south of Planet Hill, southeast. Mike, please, done.
1: This is kind of in that Power Spalding area between Iron Mountain and Escanaba. And then I've just been northwest bound since. And then as far as for you, how much of the western zone have you flown so far?

you're going to the airport at Alien 3.

0: 7 Echo is clear, runway 9 around. Apex into the terminal via frontline.
1: Broken there, I'll only understood a few words out of that. Nice work reporting it. That's all we can do sometimes, and let them decide what's going on down on the ground.

0: contained. Going on to the second complaint on Donald.
1: Dispatch copies contained and moving on to the report. Burning complaint on Donald.
2: Pilot, you can go ahead and cancel. They said air is not needed. I'm sorry.
3: Wrap it up. Stand by, I'll give you a destination. You're friendly. Do I need to do another risk assessment now?

0: Okay, so my destination, I got just enough gas to make Marshfield, so Marshfield and then home.
1: Copy, Marshfield and then home.

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0: runway 09er will be a northeast departure.
1: Remain the same, and the diversion, I guess, out from our Olympian.
2: We're already filled out then, and yeah, just confirming same static risk and diversion box checked, and then 270 on the fuel.
1: That's correct. Just let me know when we're green.

0: first obstacle there, I suppose you're going to ask me, is those two big towers, what are they?
1: I also just want to confirm, your RA is approved. The total risk score of 2.
0: Okay, sounds good. We're going to get on the way. And cops, show us off for Marshfield with 3 low risk. And hour 20 and give us about 25 minutes.
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0: since last attended. Highway 10 at Anderson Road, unknown injuries, signs of the flame blockage, both directions.
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0: pilot. I have a flight request, Minocqua, Marshfield to Weston, Marshfield. Once again, that's a flight request, Minocqua, Marshfield to Weston, Marshfield.
1: Yeah, we definitely don't have the gas for that.
0: Copy that, no fuel.

0: Burning had been occurring at 1245 Donald, and we talked to the responsible party. He'll be extinguishing piles. We're clear of the scene and returning to Woodruff.
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2: We're back on the cart, and you can close the pipe.
3: Got it. I got you back in on the cart. I will close the flight out.

Under one pilot med crew, you are being requested for an interfacility from Marshfield Minocqua to Marshfield Weston. Again, Minocqua to Weston. Patient weight 77 kilograms. There has been one turn down by LifeLink for ETA. Time now, 13:31.

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requested at DaVita Dialysis, 1306 Lincoln Street, for a 65-year-old male, fast heart rate, tightness in chest, repeating at a dispatch to Ryan Liner Medics. You're being requested at DaVita Dialysis, 1306 Lincoln Street, for a 65-year-old male, fast heart rate, tightness in chest, WD 612, 1335.

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0: 1 Crescent First Responders, your VA requested at 2181 Seclusion Way in Crescent. 77-year-old male fell last night, has right thigh and hip pain, currently cannot get out of bed. 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

responders, you have a call at 2181 Seclusion Way in Crescent for a 77-year-old male who fell last night. Hit his head, has right thigh and hip pain. Repeating Oneida to Crescent first responders, you have a call at 2181 Seclusion Way in Crescent for a 77-year-old male who fell last night, hit his head, right thigh, and hip pain. 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
1: Buffy or Marathon County, the notes that we added in there, that would be much appreciated. When you have a moment.

Pinellas County Sheriff's Office with a page 4, Eagle River Fire, Eagle River 91. You have a call, 813 Loon Lake Road, for a tractor on fire in the roadway. It's not near any structures, no injuries. Timeout 1350.

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Ethan Lahash. That's Henry Ocean David George Edward. First name John, J-O-H-N. Middle A is an Adam. 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

Fayette County Sheriff's Office, page for Eagle River 91. Eagle River 91, you have a call at 207 Jonathan Street, apartment C, for a 73-year-old male who fell. He's unable to get up. Unknown injuries. Time of page 1403.

Braves had one early. Venter 244601. That's going to be out of Ohio, I believe. Sorry about that.

Oscoda County Sheriff's Office, page for Eagle River Rescue. You're being requested by Eagle River 91207 Jonathan Street, Apartment C, for a lift assist. Valles County Sheriff's Office, page for Eagle River Rescue. You're being requested by Eagle River 91 at 207 Jonathan Street, Apartment C, for a lift assist. 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
1: Yeah, one, this is Dave. Go ahead.
0: Flight one's off inbound for Weston. We'll be 32 minutes in route. I have four souls on board, 100 in the main. Highest obstacle is 2,200. Risk of one, dispatch number 311-47043.
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14, 16, 4 souls, Fisca 1, HOE 2200, fuel is 100, ETA 32 minutes, time now, 14, 17.

Tomahawk EMS, do you need to respond to 300 Tyler Drive, Country Terrace, in the dining room area, in the city of Tomahawk, for a fallen patient? Mike 2, Tomahawk EMS, you're needed to respond to 300 Tyler Drive in the dining room area for a female resident that is on the floor stating that she has knee pain. Time of page 220.

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Orleans County Sheriff's Office with a page for Lacta Flambeau Fire and DNR West. We have a call, County Highway F. It's going to be east of East Fence Lake Road. We have a grass fire along the south side of the road that's spreading into the trees.

0: County Sheriff's Office with the page 4, Lectus Limbo Fire in DNR West. Do you have a call on County Highway F, just east of East Fence Lake Road, for a grass fire along the south side of the road that's spreading into the trees? Timeout 1422.
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1: Go ahead for Woodruff 1.
0: Yeah, Woodruff 6-1's reporting to a fire out on 47 towards Lac de Flambeau and wants you to start that way.

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0: described of 100 by 100 feet and spreading into the trees.
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0: 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We're going to be out on portable. Keep Wooderborn coming.
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1: 410 Alexa, 28 out of Wisconsin, Boy Charles Union, 1724. B-Boy, C. Charles, E. Union, 1724, Wisconsin. Break for 27. Uh, 27 is on my driver, left of Moser, M. Mary, O. Ocean, F. Sam, E. Edward, R. Robert, first of Courtney, K. King, O. Ocean, U. Union, R. Robert, T. Tom, and Nora, E. Edward, Y. Young, middle of Lynn, L. Lincoln, Y. Young, and Nora, female white, date of birth 9/10 of 94, 9/10/1994, Wisconsin on that one, break for some 29.
0: Go ahead.
1: 410 Watts, all these 29s will be out of Wisconsin. The first 29 is going to be a last of Dodge, D. David, O. Ocean, D. David, G. George, E. Edward, first of Autumn, common spelling, middle of Montana, common like the state, female white, date of birth 8/14 of 99, 8/14/99, break for another. 29 is going to be on a juvenile left of Lewandowski, L. Lincoln, E. Edward, W. William, A. Adam, D. David, O. Ocean, W. William, S. Sam, K. King, I. Ida, first of Nala, and Nora, A. Adam, L. Lincoln, A. Adam, female white, date of birth 5/23 of 2014, 5/23, 2014, right for
0: 30. Right.
1: Third will be a last of Moser, just like the driver. First of Benjamin, common, male white, date of birth 12/2 of 94, 12/2 of 1994. Break for 43.
0: Right.
1: I have very limited signal here. If you could try to send photos for those 29, though, that would be excellent. Thank you.
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1: Well, the 27 for the driver, contact valid, probationary license class E. Davis, negative 99s on the occupants, and I sent you in for 10, the photos for all, for three of the four occupants, I cannot get a return on Lewandowski.
2: That was LifeLink Niner, and LifeLink Niner is down safe at base negative debris.
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0: 143,
1: 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She says that her watch is acting up, she's 10-2. Also 343, she's currently in the middle of the lake.

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0: those L Lincoln female white, 7379-07-0379 if I get a return.
1: Okay.

1506, three souls, risk of one, HOE, 2200, 62 in mains, ETA of 3030 minutes. Time now, 1506.

Hawk EMS. You are needed to respond to 314 East 2nd Avenue, room 104 in the city of Tomahawk for a patient that's refusing to take her meds and refusing to eat.

Lincoln Sheriff's Paging, Tomahawk EMS, Tomahawk. 314 East Lincoln Avenue, room 104. Cross streets are North 7th Street and North 8th Street. For an 83-year-old female that is not eating and refusing to take her meds, time of page, 3:10 p.m.

0: Yeah, one from comms, position report, please.
1: Also for Dodge. I don't know why it's an issue with one car OWL last year.

0: scene, so all fire units will be clear of the scene on FN like Plumber.
1: 10-4.

0: northeast will be entering a left downwind for runway 9 or Rhinelander.
1: Woodruff dispatch. 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

0: Right.
1: You can put an E number for the other adult, not the Mosers, but the other adult for THC and para. And then you can just pull this out. It'll be a referral of charges for para and THC to Langley.
0: I appreciate the evidence numbers for Dodge, others on the car.
1: 10-4, it would be for Miss Dodge.
0: No.

0: foi sanga.
1: Okay.

The 28 is going to be a Choose Life plate through Wisconsin, so it's 12524 small C. Charles L. Lincoln. 124 C. L. Brake. Ida Nora King. First name is Matthew, middle is H. Henry, male white. 113-92-01-1392. Do you need a repeat?

This is a 2005 Suburban, maroon in color. Comes back to the driver, Matthew Van Brink, who is valid. No wants, no attending.

I think this was it on Fox, Causal 28 of Young 3105. Comes back to a Rondo or Lynn Avery at 1143 King O'Lean in Avery.

117, this is going to be on County Road JJ heading south into the town of, or into the city of Merrill. There's a kid on a bicycle riding down the middle of the road. There's a red backpack on. I do not have a cross street for you.

0: Four for Wausau.
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0: I'll be out checking possible 1070. Just before the county line between Wausau and Portage on the east side between 5th and the I-39.

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2: 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I'll be out with a trying to help.
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1: Henry Ocean Young, first name is Brian, B-R-Y-A-N, Little C Tom, male white, 10-8-76-100-8-76. If it returns, please.

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1: 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County's out with you and fire.
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dispatch to Medical and Pelican Pine Lake first responders. You're being requested at 5130 Timothy Lane, apartment 2, for a 59-year-old female, extremely dizzy with ear pain. Repeating at a dispatch to Medical and Pelican Pine Lake first responders. You're being requested at 5130 Timothy Lane, apartment 2, for a 59-year-old female, extremely dizzy, ear pain. 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

Charlie Dispatch, 2 Pilot Dan Pine Lake, first responder. You are being requested at 5130 Timothy Lane, apartment 2. 59-year-old female who's extremely dizzy with ear pain. Repeating United Dispatch, 2 Pilot Dan Pine Lake, first responders. 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
1: 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The tree is blocking both lanes of traffic. It's on a hill. Sheriff's Office page for St. Germain Fire. 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It is blocking the roadway. It's on a hill. 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

0: 434 Wausau, AOA. Pilot County, have lines down on State Highway 155 north of Big Saint Germain Drive, blocking the road in 76.
1: In a power line will be Highway 155. Dispatch copies.
0: .434,
2: go ahead. 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
0: Big Saint Germain Drive.

0: East, go ahead.
1: We will also be headed to 2015 Highway 155 for a report of a tree on the power line.
0: 10-4.

0: 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You were 10-1, but we said 10-2.
1: 10-4, 10-2.

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Rhinelander air traffic.

0: nuisance. 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They called back and stated that it was an accidental dial. They are 10-2 outside, really.
1: The road blocking the entire roadway.
2: 42 miles. County Sheriff's Office with a repage for St. Germain Fire. St. Germain Fire, this is a repage for the call at 2015 State Highway 155 for a tree down across the highway. It is blocking both lanes of traffic and is on power lines. Time of repage, 16:31.

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1: What?
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0: 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I'm 80 miles.
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0: 38242. 38242.

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1: Last name is Bird, B-I-R-D. First name is Donald, middle is L. Lincoln. He is a junior, male, white. 323-94-032394. If I could have both returns, please.
0: And

Jones County Sheriff's Office with a cancellation. PH for St. Germain Fire. St. Germain Fire, you can cancel the call 2015 State Highway 155 per deputy on scene. There's no arcing or sparking. It's a communication line. We have Highway Department responding for the tree. Silas County Sheriff's Office with a cancellation page for St. Germain Fire. St. Germain Fire, this is a cancellation for the call 2015 State Highway 155. Time of cancellation is 1641.

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1: Make sure he's 10-2. If he is, I'll be 10-8.

Eugene Tomahawk EMS. Tomahawk EMS, you're needed to respond to 314 East Lincoln Avenue in room 104 for a female patient who is having new chest pain. Time of page 1645.

0: 20.
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0: As of now, your warrant is confirmed by Langley County. 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
1: 4.

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0: State Highway 22, southbound, Jesulka County, Highway O, Ocean County, taking the report of a driving complaint where another vehicle waves a gun at the reporting party.
1: Got it.

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1: Go ahead.
0: I was calling you at a verbal disturbance off of Lawson Road.

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Repeating, I have a badge 2, Rhinelander Medic, 2 ringer, posted 2, Rhinelander 1979 on the street, and Rhinelander

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0: When you get here, just come up right behind my vehicle. I'm going to have to, the vehicle's in a lane of traffic, partially, on the exit. I'm going to run him up to get some gas from the gas station.
1: Network.

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0: Can you just check the RO of my vehicle and resources and confirm she's valid?

0: am just south of the field, heading to the southwest, Merrill.
1: Yeah, Merrill traffic there. I'm exactly west of the field at 5,000 feet right now.

in Cherokee is 5 miles west of the field. We're going to be inbound left downwind for 16, narrow traffic.

0: Origin Oak Ridge, Wisconsin, 1028-30978. Robert Adam, 30978. Robert Adam.
1: One, two, Niner is about 6 miles to the east. Bound to land, Metatrosh.
2: Feral traffic, Cherokee is turning left downwind, 16, full stop landing, Maryland.

have a wand. Skeleton has paper. He mounted the wand. Villain does have a commission of an opaque with a Morgan. Michelle

Charlie Mike, 6 miles southwest of the field, northeast bound, 3,500 feet, Merrill. Northeast bound, 3,500 feet now.